0: I see that 911 call. I'll walk around the area. If you're able to get a hold of the CP, please let me know. Clear. Natural.
1: 28, go ahead.
2: Yeah, part of the bicycle group here reporting that there was at least one juvenile and two adults. Green clothing, possibly with a rifle inside the park, and it looks like that they may have believed that they poached a deer or some sort of animal inside the park, and they had to get off the trail to get past them. I believe that's maybe somewhere on the north half of the park here.
1: Central clear.

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0: Station 7, respond to 211 West Main Street. 211 West Main Street for a sick person, priority 3. Again, this is going to be a sick person, priority 3. Sensors clear, 2011.
1: We're on 28 or signal 10. We're making our way to Israel's the north end of the park here.
2: Sensors clear.

0: 7528 Central. CP just called back in and said everyone is accounted for and they are clearing the parking lot shortly.
1: Excellent. I don't think there's going to be any reason for further concern here. We're getting ready to head back down to the parking lot from the north end here. We're all the way up to Quinault now.
0: Central clear. Do you want me to cancel your checks?
1: Please.
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Station 9 Life Care, respond to 911 Elm Street, 911 Elm Street in Colon for an unconscious priority 2. Again, that's going to be an unconscious priority 2. Central's clear, 2014.

0: also, just for future reference, they do have a range down there with proper backstop, and it does face directly south. It does not face to the east.
1: That's clear. Thank you.

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0: Your patient's going to be a 57-year-old male, conscious and breathing, fell due to dizziness, has a history of heart problems, is, again, breathing and completely alert. Respond to the unlocked front door. There are two dogs on the premises. They bark, but they don't bite. The patient's going to be in the bedroom.
1: Okay, clear.
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0: Michigan handicap plate. No, actually, Michigan plate, regular, sorry. Bravo, Edward, Tom, Sam, yellow, 9. I'm going to be on North Main and Wheeler with a great Dodge.
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0: 3, did 4204 tell you if you made contact with anybody on East Hotchin in reference to welfare check from the crisis line?
1: It wasn't passed along.
0: I have the suicide line calling back for an update, and 4204 just told us to close it out. I don't know what to tell them.
1: I'll give them a call.
0: Sure, thanks.

0: Station 2, respond to 10944 Zemgale Road, 10944 Zemgale Road, for breathing difficulties, priority 1. Again, that's going to be a breathing difficulty, priority 1. Trench was clear, 2036.
1: Court in Ottawa Township. There's a Toyota RAV4 that's been parked in front of CB's house all day. They have not been back. It's got Utah plates. It's the only one in the back in the horseshoe.
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1: It's going to be a disorderly 14650 Drummond Road. CP's neighbor, believed to be ETOH, was yelling at her, took off on a four-wheeler. Subject is a Steve Wilkins. Possible address for him is 14948 Drummond Road. CP's scared. Her friend did arrive. He does appear to be armed with a .45 with CPL. Unknown if the subject is armed.
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0: 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CP just needs to pick up some of her daughter's clothes and meds. She has to give a call when you're en route. She'll be in a gray Subaru Outback.
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0: 503 Gene Ave, Spanish-speaking male, wasn't answering questions, making some noises, not sure if he needs medical or not, or if he's ETOH. 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He said yes, said that five people hit him. He said no to an ambulance. Signal 5. Signal 10.

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1: I'll be clear the original address here. 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It's just off of 131 on Drummond still. 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
0: Clear.
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1: 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Central, you clear?
2: Central's clear, direct.
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0: 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Seems legitimate, so I'm going to attach him and then that'll be it.
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1: 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I had no spot him.
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1: 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I just got to ask the notes.
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0: Go ahead.
1: 63391 Bulk Road. CP believes there are cameras in or around the house. 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
1: Bulk Rose, is CP not there? 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
0: The husband wasn't there. CP is on scene.
1: Okay, clear.

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1: Central clear.
0: 6 and 12, same traffic.
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1: 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Yeah, we're out with him.

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1: Michigan University plate. 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I'm going to be on the West Michigan Ave and Railroad. 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
0: 1206 Laura Drive, apartment B as in boy. 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
0: It's going to be a disorderly 10138 Harder Road. CP's dog was hit. There was debris in the yard. The vehicle that hit the dog was just over the county line on Bear Lake Road. The husband of the CP was out of control, screaming and yelling.
1: Okay, quick.

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0: 28, go ahead.
1: Reference Iroquois, I've made contact with the reporting party via TX. She's aware of our policy for these matters. She will call back in tomorrow. When I clear from this dispatch, you can attach me to it and clear that one off on Iroquois 10-8, no report.
0: Central clear.

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1: Singleton and I talked to the dog owners. No sounds out here tonight. You can show me tonight.
2: Clear.

Central, 75-1. I'm going to be 10-8. The lawnmower is going to be left here for now. They're going to try to make an attempt to come and pick it up in the next hour or so. The homeowner here

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0: What's the time delay on the Omni Community Credit Union?
1: No time delay. We're on with CP now.
0: Clear. I'm on Broadway right now. I'll stop there first.
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0: 343, go ahead.
1: 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There's our contractor coming in the morning. 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

0: Houston.
1: Tony, go ahead. This is Mr. Wilkins. Can you run a CCH for him under the same case number for 52001? Do you have the ability to fax that to my admin copy, or do I need to come over across the lot and pick it up?
2: Hey, firm, we can fax it over.
1: Please and thank you.

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1: Square 30. Good.
2: This is Ruger 20 single 6. 8-shot revolver. I believe the firearm serial number is going to be 553858. 553858.

0: complaint? Do you just want to return on that, or do you want me to add it to the complaint?
1: You can add it to the complaint and then print off the facts over the lien work for that as well, please. I would greatly appreciate it.
0: Sure.

0: The CCH code or purpose that you gave, is that a Mikers code, and what are the actual words for it?
1: You can just do POSS, firearm, intox. You should just need the 5-digit, only 52001.
0: Okay.
1: Thank you.

0: 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Stand by, I don't know what this car's doing. I'm gonna be Washington and White Pigeon with Black Malibu.
1: Clear.
0: Check that, it's gonna be 2nd and White Pigeon Street.
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2: 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I'm going to be good status. This plate's going to be Edward Victor King 3028.

0: Buffalo.
1: Hi, welcome back. Kat says Stephen PH and his criminal history is Stephen V, which is right.
0: I believe it's PHEN.
1: 5870. I show his SOS coming back as that. However, his criminal history with the matching date of birth is Z.
0: Turn it off. I guess I'll run with that.

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1: Go ahead.
0: Just got another alarm for goat cannabis. Do you know how long that guy was supposed to be out there changing locks?
1: He didn't give me a time frame exactly. I'll head out there now.
0: Clear. Thank you.

0: 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I'll be on scene. It is the individual from earlier that I spoke with.
1: Clear. Do you want checks?
0: No checks needed. Thank you.

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0: 7554 units respond to an assault in progress, 25774 Fawn River Road, 25774 Fawn River Road. Again, that's for an assault in progress. Central's clear, 2308.
1: Fenway's clear, Norfolk and route.
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0: Boston Route 2, Fawn River Road. A female on the line saying her daughters are trying to kill each other. 15-year-old female is destroying the house. All parties are inside, still physically fighting. CP trying to break them up, got thrown to the ground. And then the parties are going to be Molly and Chloe Vahalvik.
1: 9930 to 7521. Would you like me to head over there?
2: Hey, you're closest. I'm in Phoenix right now.
0: Central's clear, direct. Unison Route to Fawn River, be advised. Looks like the two parties are now separated. Chloe locked herself in her room, and Molly is on the couch.
2: I'm 9:30 clear, direct.

9923, copy of public relations. It's going to be North Clay and Elizabeth. CP called in, said they ran into a downed line driving down the street. Thinks it was a power line that was tied off to the street sign, but we're thinking it's a communication line. We just want you to go by and confirm what it is, what kind of line it is, who we need to call.

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0: 610, I'll drop you a delinquent minor. 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It's going to be River and Wood, the north end of the dam. Some teenagers, CP believes they're from the apartments on the north end there, are drinking and throwing glass bottles.
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0: 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Abram.
1: This is Clay Direct.
0: I believe there's going to be a communication with fire.
1: Clear.
2: 30 to 36. I believe there's a couple in the back of 316 already.

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0: Manny Baroque, Mission Reg, Edward Adam, George 855. It's going to be a Honda Civic Silver.
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0: 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I'll be en route back to Coldwater to drop off my rider.
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0: 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Michigan plate Edward Robert William 4892 on a White Explorer.
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1: 1225,
0: yes. Can you show us responding at a 14-minute ETA?
1: I'm clear, I'll show you now. Again, the address 9750 Cedar Court. You're going to be looking for a garage on a property and no house. Patient's going to be inside waiting in a wheelchair. He's a diabetic. Sounds like he's got some diabetic sores that are seeping and wasting away on his feet. So he's unable to walk at this point.
0: Well, 25 copies. Thank you.

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0: Decatur County for an unknown injury with accidents. It's an iPhone crash detection at US 12 and Halfway. US 12 and Halfway. I have nobody responding to the other. Check that on the other end of the line. Just can hear cars going by.
1: 5463. I'll be en route from 12 in Baudin.

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1: 21.
0: Isn't that where the broken vehicle is down at, that MSP was at?
1: AFM.
0: Okay, clear.
1: Twenty-1 and 63, it sounds like we can hear crickets or bullfrogs.
2: I'm clear. That vehicle was taken to Dollar General, so I'm not sure if it would be them.
1: I'm clear. Looks like it's going to be on the north side of the road, barely west of the intersection, about 20 yards, maybe 40.

Station 8 Life Harrison for an iPhone crash detection. US 12 and halfway, US 12 and halfway for an iPhone crash detection. Unknown injury, Central's clear, 111.

0: 60 degrees out.
1: Clear. Stacy, do I do have fire and life care in route as well? 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
0: I'm clear, I'll let you know. 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

0: 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They haven't disregarded you, though.
1: Hi, guys.
2: Dispatch from 5463.
0: Go ahead.
2: Is there a phone number associated with that phone?
0: A firm ending in 4778. We still have an open line with it, too.
2: I'm clear. Can you hear our vehicle?
0: Negative. It's on the north side of the road.
3: Thanks. You know, Priority 3. Any other incoming Priority 3 as well until PD?
0: Yards. 20 yards on the white line. 63, it's west of the intersection.
4: Click.
5: Central 9, I'm clear. We'll be tonight.
0: I'm clear.

0: This guy, 5463, on the phone.
1: Oh, good.
0: Everybody can disregard, no crash.
1: Clear.
0: Final mystery, gentlemen.
1: There's just a phone that was in the side of the road. You guys can describe.
2: Hey, 13's clear. We'll be disregarding. Can you grab me disregard phone, please?
1: Hey, from.
3: 1226 is clear in a disregard.
1: Station A was a total disregard for the accident with injuries. Station A was a total disregard for the accident with injuries. The iPhone crash detection. Central's clear, 115.

63 at TX comes back to a pretty recent contact with a Brianna Ream at 916 East Hatch Street. Sturgis.

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1: Are you able to break from the traffic stop?
0: Affirmative, yeah.
1: Colon PD 127 East State Street. Caller just got home and saw a white box truck that was parked in the alley right in front of the PD. So that they saw two male subjects trying to break into that truck. One male was wearing light colors, shirt and pants. Other male was wearing gray sweatpants and dark colored hoodie.
0: Clear around.
1: Sounds like the subjects took off as soon as the caller saw them. Took off down the alley.
0: I'm clear.

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0: 3730, copy one. Disorderly 207 Middle Street, cause of injury is two males and a female that were walking through the area. They knocked over his trash can earlier and caller saw him come back. He went and confronted them. One of the male house came up on the porch, acted like he was going to fight the caller. They took off towards the apartments on First Street.
1: I copy. Did the caller say what he wanted done?
0: Caller is wanting contact.
1: I copy. Coming rough.
0: Okay.
1: Central 6 and 12, can you run our CP for me, please?
0: Confirm.

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1: Fun.
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1: Negative.
2: I'm clear. High search area, UTL. You can fax us to colon CD. We put in no report.
1: Six and 12.
0: Good.
1: No one's discharged from probation. We're not getting SOS.
0: Well, I'm clear. Thank you.
1: So I'll disregard that. He's going to be valid, so we just got it.

0: Control 25.
1: 4 subjects outside is physically fighting. One of them took off into building 202 River Drive. Caller's not sure where the other parties went.
0: 12, I'm clear. I'll check it out.

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0: I'm clear. Central, I'll go through the lineman rows.
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0: Bell Mechanic and Ace with a green Pontiac, two occupants. 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
2: 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Can you copy a VIN next? Wilson. Sam, 5 2 2 8 4 1 1 3 7 2 7 9. Looks like it's out of Michigan.

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Central 7526. We'll be clear from the scene. You can leave me on it. I gotta do some stuff for Tim's

0: 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Good morning. Could you please start us an ALS transfer from St. Rivers to Bronson and show us out at the hospital for pickup?
1: St. Rivers.

0: Central 35, do you want? 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Car 202, freight 7511 from K1. 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
1: I have UTL so far.
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0: My apologies. Can you change the address here to American Axle?
1: Abram.

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1: 07, go ahead.
0: Alarm company called back in, they're canceling, said it was a false alarm, accidental.
1: 07, clear. Canceling.
2: No, I'm talking to you, Sandra.

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1: Okay,
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Central, 75K1. Can you clear me from my lap and start me a number for public relations, please? 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I'll be en route.

One for difficulty breathing. The Orchard's 55378 Wilbur. 55378 Wilbur. 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
1: Hi. 244, we're responding. The orchards 55378 Wilbur. It's going to be room 115, bed 2, difficulty breathing, priority 1, 57-year-old female. She has that much. She's not able to cough up the mucus, which is causing her to have shortness of breath and breathing issues. Nothing further.

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0: 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I'll head over to the alarm.
1: Clear, thank you. 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

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You guys good out there? Excellent. 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

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Can you generate us a run number for ALS transfers, Sturgis Hospital, the Parkview Noble? We'll be in route.

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1: Hello.
0: So you called transfer from Columbus, Ohio. They received a veterans crisis tip line. Not sure how it made it to Ohio. They searched the IP address, comes back to Lat Long, an area of Peachtree and Florence. Not a whole lot of information. 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

5446 Central. Ship Hall complaint advice. So that's something that you can handle.

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0: You can take 26 off of that, put me on it, and I'll be on TX with Stacey.
1: Okay.

0: Sci-Fi Lonely.
1: Okay, one. If you call for the ball, go ahead and give me 7-8 in the report. Go ahead.
0: I have an Indiana Crossroads license plate on a commercial vehicle that appears to be non-expiring for a private company. The plate is 2805857. I have no idea what to run this over. I tried TR or TK and I've tried commercial truck as well so far.
1: Thank you.

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Could you open me a complaint at 223.5 North Prospect for a civil, for a walk-in complaint in our lobby?

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1: Go ahead.
0: I'm on the line with LaGrange. What type of vehicle is that again?
2: It's one of those super large white trucks that have the hop on top for like power line repair.

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0: 向你发过来，传错。
1: Good.
0: Okay, I ran it as AP and it came back 2018. It's going to be a INT, EIV unknown, and then expiration 7/31/26 from CA Advance.
1: AP, correct?
0: AP, yes.
1: Much.

0: territory losses.
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0: I have some CAD notes. I'm UTL. Show me tonight.
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0: Sun Jing Guy.
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0: 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Caller is advising that subject here is posting German Shepherd and Rottweiler puppies on Facebook. She once saw them yesterday and realized the mom is underweight and the puppies are not being taken care of.
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0: 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Says she hears lots of screaming going on in a barn. Says that some homeless subjects have been living in there.
1: Can you get a hold of the railroad and Mazda? 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

61 units, be prepared to copy of UL. 61 units, if you guys could be UL, Alfie, I'm wondering what's going on town. Have a caller from Indiana, TPS, advising that there's a gold color for Focus. Indiana, please, David Paul, 458.

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Central from 685. The neighbors out here in Glenview have been happily settled. Wouldn't be surprised if he calls back. 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
0: 52341 Ray Road. If you can make contact with the CP, she is upset because her parents have loaded guns all over the house and they're not locked up, and the caller has a 7-year-old in the home.

0: 26 from 46. 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

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Could you run that 28, please, and see if we can get a TX for the RO? Hey,

0: for a fall of Party 2, Central Square at 12:04. Central. R.O. advised that his wife that's there, he's going to try and contact her. Can you repeat that one more time? Has R.O. on the line, he advised his wife is driving it, he's going to try and make contact with her.
1: 10-4.
0: Station 2 with the third hit, respond to North Main Street and Portage Avenue, North Main Street and Portage Avenue, for a fall, Priority 2, Central Square at 12:05.

0: 116 Princess, copy one. 214 River Drive. Caller advised that there was a 203-year-old bear out in the middle of the roadway. She pulled him out of the road and now has him at the driveway of Edgewater. She can't find any of his parents.
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0: From Central with your further, I have you responding to North Main Street and Portage Avenue for a fall. We have a 80-year-old female, conscious breathing, fell and hit her head. There's serious bleeding, not completely alert, on the ground floor.
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0: We had a homeowner on the line advising that she is not home. We did put her contact information into the narrative. K1, you went digital.
1: I'm clear. I'm in the center.

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1: Central 7526, I tried to give CP a call. She hasn't picked up. I also wasn't aware of these updated notes, and so I'll be heading out there.
0: Additional after that.

0: 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Hi. I assume you guys are all set and do not need a life here yet, correct?
1: I believe so. We should be there in about 10 minutes.
0: Okay, thanks.

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0: 61 unit, do you have a male at the call box reference of an accident he was in 6 weeks ago?
1: Sorry, James, clear.
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Okay, I was able to make contact with the owner. 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I'll be 10-8 and report.

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0: Are you going to be set on that one, or do you want me to head out with you?
1: I'll be set. It's basically a hole between the neighbor's fence. I'll be talking.
0: 10-4, break, Central 75 K1. I'll be 10-7. Have a good night.
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0: 25. 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

0: 9926 on hold. 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
1: 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Clear to 1-7-3.
0: 7-3.
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1: Good.
0: Prince Phineas Medical Care Sturgis, 1276 Gibson Avenue for chest pains, priority 2. I have a 84-year-old male, conscious, breathing, having chest pains, took medication in the past 12 hours from his dialysis, and completely alert.
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2: 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Could you check what the next post is available and put 244 in route from 131 to 994?
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0: 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We have 244 with an extended ETA on the way. 19154 M60, Lockport Township, difficulty breathing, priority 1 for a 86-year-old male, conscious breathing, difficulty speaking between breaths, completely alert.
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1: Sorry.
0: Reference is agency assist on Parkville Road at 5446-10-2. Can you also head that way? It's an attempt to locate for a subject with a signal out of Elkhart's apartment. They said that he's possibly living here at a campground.
1: Arrow.

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1: So 734 in sight, hold the water, and route back to the city.

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1: Here, go ahead. 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

Sierra 7511 with your further. I have you responding to 71046 Altridge Lake Road, White Pigeon Township, for reaction to meds. I have an 86-year-old female, conscious breathing, completely alert, difficulty breathing and swallowing, requested by Elkhart. What's the reaction to a new medication?

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Central 616, first up. 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EJM, 174. Mount Green, GMC Sierra, Irving, Michigan, and Douglas.

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0: 507. I have your friend. Three of them are out.
1: Oh, seven's in route. 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
0: I have you responding to 31005 M60 in Leonidas for a fall. Priority 3 for a 60-year-old male, conscious breathing. Fell less than 6 hours ago, still on the ground. Respond to the back door.
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0: 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Can I get the 5-digit again?
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0: copy. 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
1: 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Are you free for TX?
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0: I'm going to be under the address on the station, but if you would leave me on it, I got to call the other half of this.

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1: Good.
0: My peer is requesting an update. They still don't have a unit.
1: Okay, for a meeting.

0: 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Lifecare is still working on a unit. 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Lifecare is still working on a unit.
1: Clear on that.
2: 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I'll hire one on board.

0: is in Lutz Road calling to see if female has a bag with her, but everything down is now sitting on the side of the road. It's going to be on the north side of the roadway between Lutz and Citizen.
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0: Clear on that. This is going to be a transport. He is dehydrated. 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
1: Alex, I still don't have a unit.

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1: That's correct.
0: I'm clear. She does have a signal 1 out of our county. Confirmed a valid on its face for 3500.
1: That's correct. 100.

0: 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I'm out of service. Have a good night.
1: Perusal.
2: Dispatch from 5463. Good afternoon. You can show me in service until 02 in car 5437. 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
0: Going to be Main and James Street, Indiana and God We Trust. 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It's going to be a Dodge Journey, Silver.

0: 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You could head towards Kelly and Scenic View Drive. Kelly and Scenic View Drive have a motorcycle that crashed laying in a yard. I'm not any further right now.
1: 10511 en route, but this one be pending. So, 5463, I'll be en route from White Pigeon.
2: Central 5447, I'll be en route from Athens. 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

0: 11 believe is a single vehicle. It's going to be on Lakeview. We're having trouble with address verification. It's on Lakeview just south of Kelly Road in the curve. Single motorcycle, but it's not awake.
1: 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Signal friends.

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0: 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I need some traffic control up on the hill.
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3: Sorry, 11 to the 30 unit. Can you come block the north side traffic? People are trying to come through. And I'm at Feely, take the south side, please. Thank you.

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Have a power, check that tree in a power line, tree's on fire, such as clear at 1636.

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0: 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Vehicle's on fire, wires under the car. 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
1: 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Call me on this. We have about an 11 minute ETA. That's 1 minute. Do you have anything further for this call?
0: Same, I just want.

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1: Negative. We're working on it right now.
0: For Consumers Energy, poll number 75075. It's trip the fuse here. No, sir. I'll be clear and returning.
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0: Central 7526, I'll be 10 a.m. report required. Break 7511, what do you need from me?
1: Still pending some investigation. You want to start heading north just in case?
0: Clear, is that where they're going to be flying?
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Angel is on scene, I'm 60.

Ignition plate, Adam Adam 3, Frank Frankfurt Lincoln, AA 3, FXL, not black. SUV, we're going to be 7th in command.

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0: Forty-two oh five, Princess, copy one. 207 South Athletic Street, 4201 was out here earlier with a dog that bit the CP. She's back on the line saying the dog's keep getting out and going into her yard.

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That's 111 River Drive at East Michigan Avenue and Middle Street for a priority to abdominal pain. Central's clear at 1730.

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0: westbound for a male subject on a bicycle. Number pulling up traffic, fence clear, 1754.
1: Central 5447. I'll be clear from this. You can put me in that number one.

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1: 4205.
0: North Kalamazoo, there was a vehicle that had maintenance issues. 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
1: 47.
0: 56556 Buckhorn Road. 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

Central 50 affirmative. West Michigan and Andrews, Michigan registration 8, Queen Edward Frank 46. It's a great Honda Accord.

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0: 56966 Pulver Road, phase 2 over this location, no answer on callback, no history with TX or prior history here.
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0: I went direct to the MSC Wayland. I'm going to make a meet with them. 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
3: 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It's going to be a white Lexus.

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Sorry about that. 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
0: It's going to be Washington and Race pulling into Southern Michigan Bank. It's going to be on a white Toyota Highlander, Michigan plate. Robert Adam, Sam, Charles Adam, Lincoln, Davis.

Northwest and second via Indiana AAA, Tom King, 7180, Lincoln Sam. Yeah, Silverado, 1500.

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0: 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I'm back en route to the Three Rivers.
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1: I'm clear. Okay. 224, what's your further?
2: 24, what?
1: 224 responding to 246 on 1 Finley Road for a priority 1 stroke. 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

0: Hello, 224, 1250. We're meeting you along 86, wherever we happen to cross paths. Right now, we got a 71-year-old female with right facial droop, right arm drift, aphasia, and irregular heart rate of about 160. She's sat in 99% right now, trying to get a pressure, but we'll see on 86.
1: Sir, there, you guys transport now. We're just coming to Centerville. If you just want to meet at the fire station, we'll meet there.
0: And that we can meet at the fire station.
1: Sir, we're just coming to Centerville right now. We'll meet there. Thanks.

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0: Unable to locate. You can close it out on attachment to